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8: Partly cloudy and mild for our Friday evening. We fall into the 70s. Partly cloudy overnight and not as cool. Lows will be in the upper 60s. On Saturday, a mix of sun and clouds. Just a few spotty showers possible, though. It'll be very warm, but not too humid. Highs in the upper 80s. Clouds increase Saturday night with a few scattered thundershowers and lows near 70. On Sunday, it'll turn mostly cloudy with scattered thundershowers developing. Warm and humid. Highs in the middle 80s. From Eyewitness News, I'm meteorologist Stacy May.
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12: Partly cloudy and mild for our Friday evening. We fall into the 70s. Partly cloudy overnight and not as cool. Those will be in the upper 60s. On Saturday, a mix of sun and clouds. Just a few spotty showers possible, though. It'll be very warm, but not too humid. Highs in the upper 80s. Clouds increase Saturday night with a few scattered thundershowers and lows near 70. On Sunday, it'll turn mostly cloudy with scattered thundershowers developing. Warm and humid. Highs in the middle 80s. From Eyewitness News, I'm meteorologist Stacy May.
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12: Partly cloudy and mild for our Friday evening. We fall into the 70s. Partly cloudy overnight and not as cool. Lows will be in the upper 60s. On Saturday, a mix of sun and clouds. Just a few spotty showers possible, though. It'll be very warm, but not too humid. Highs in the upper 80s. Clouds increase Saturday night with a few scattered thundershowers and lows near 70. On Sunday, it'll turn mostly cloudy with scattered thundershowers developing. Warm and humid. Highs in the middle 80s. From Eyewitness News, I'm meteorologist Stacy May.
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This is Floydy and Slip, your weekly hour of Pink Floyd. I'm Craig Bailey. This is show 1573. Coming up on this broadcast from the dark side of the moon, live Floyd from Pulse. Got music from Obscured by Clouds and The Final Cut. Some solo stuff by Roger Waters, David Gilmour. Our Floydy and Slip up, not Floyd, but something with a connection. We'll start out this week's broadcast with Floyd from their second album, A Saucerful of Secrets.

be no more. But you may feel a little sick. Can you stand up, stand up, stand up, stand up? I do believe it's working.

0: of Pink Floyd every week. You're listening to Floydian Slip, show 1573. I'm Craig Bailey. Back in 2022, Roger Waters, co-founder of The Floyd, put out a collection of recordings that he had made during COVID lockdown. He and his studio, his band members all in their separate studios, called it the Lockdown Sessions. And mostly a collection of previously recorded tracks by Pink Floyd and by Roger Waters. The one exception on that EP was a song that had been recorded out live during his most recent tour of The Wall. And that's what we've got there. That's Roger with Comfortably Numb, done out live during his huge tour of The Wall. Cymbeline before that, it was BBC tape from May 1969. And we began the show this week with Floyd from the group's second album, A Sauce Full of Secrets, 1968, Set the Controls for the Heart of the Sun. Still to come on this week's broadcast, from the Dark Side of the Moon, some live stuff from the Pulse album. Got solo works by David Gilmour, music from The Final Cut. Our Floydian slip-up, not Floyd, but something with a connection, a Pink Floyd-related birthday this week. It's a big one. A big one, defined as being evenly divisible by 10. We'll talk more about that coming up this hour. And Floyd from a momentary lapse of reason. That's next.
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9: Partly cloudy and mild for our Friday evening. We fall into the 70s. Partly cloudy overnight and not as cool. Lows will be in the upper 60s. On Saturday, a mix of sun and clouds. Just a few spotty showers possible, though. It'll be very warm, but not too humid. Highs in the upper 80s. Clouds increase Saturday night with a few scattered thundershowers and lows near 70. On Sunday, it'll turn mostly cloudy with scattered thundershowers developing. Warm and humid. Highs in the middle 80s. From Eyewitness News, I'm meteorologist Stacy May.
0: Where the final cut is just the beginning. 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

0: of Pink Floyd every week. You're listening to Floydian Slip, show 1573. From the final cut, 1983, the band's final album, some thought. The Hero's Return was the track after that. It was the comeback album, the one that came after that. Mine is Roger Waters. From A Momentary Lapse of Reason, we had Learning to Fly.
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0: is this?
1: Pink Floyd. Just lay back, close your eyes, and take it in.
0: Oh my God. This is amazing.
1: I know.
2: Floydian slip.

all things Pink Floyd. This is Floydian Slip, show 1573. As this week's slip up, not hard to spot, the one track we play a week that is not by Pink Floyd. It's Linda Ronstadt, of course. How do we get to Linda Ronstadt from Pink Floyd? Well, it depends on whether you're willing to play 6 degrees of Pink Floyd. Or more like, I don't know, 4 degrees, maybe. So Linda Ronstadt, Tumbling Dice, from the Simple Dreams album, 1977, produced by a guy named Peter Asher, who was a recording artist on his own. He was the Peter in Peter and Gordon. He was also the brother of Jane Asher. Now, Jane Asher, one-time significant other of Paul McCartney, an actress, married for some time now to Gerald Scarfe. Gerald Scarfe, artist, illustrator, responsible for all of that crazy animation on the wall for Pink Floyd.

0: depends. What is this about? Of course, his publicist had not told him that I was calling, so he had no idea who I was. He had not, scheduled me in his afternoon. So I explained who I was and what we were doing, and he said, sure, let's go. We talked for, I don't know, a half hour. Great interview. Really nice guy. Gerald Scarfe, 90 years old this week. Happy birthday, Gerald Scarfe. Married to Jane Asher, the sister of Peter Asher of Peter and Gordon, also the producer of Simple Dreams, the album by Linda Ronstadt. This week's Floydian slip-up, Tumblin' Dice, Stone song, of course. Childhood's End before that from Obscured by Clouds, 1972. We had some solo stuff in that set from David Gilmour from 84's About Face album, All Lovers Are Deranged.
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10: Few street closures to pass along this week. Norris Avenue is closed from Prince Avenue to Alexander Avenue. This closure is expected to last through the end of the week. Hathaway Street is also closed from East 4th to East 5th Street, weather permitting for both. Troy Quinn and the Owensboro Symphony host Summer Salute to the McConnell Plaza this Saturday the 6th.

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0: hour of Pink Floyd every week. You've been listening to Floydian Slip, show 1573. We'll finish it with some live stuff from Pulse 1995, Coming Back to Life. 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I'm Craig Bailey. Thanks for joining us. We will join you again next week for another hour of music by Pink Floyd and solo works only here on Floydian Slip. Floydian Slip is a Random Precision production.
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0: 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Elmwood?
1: Yeah, Blake?
0: What's this?
1: What?
0: This car. This stupid car. And where are we going?
1: Since we're getting the band back together, we need gear.
0: Upper room?
1: Yep.
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11: Partly cloudy and mild for our Friday evening. We fall into the 70s. Partly cloudy overnight and not as cool. Those will be in the upper 60s. On Saturday, a mix of sun and clouds. Just a few spotty showers possible, though. It'll be very warm, but not too humid. Highs in the upper 80s. Clouds increase Saturday night with a few scattered thundershowers and lows near 70. On Sunday, it'll turn mostly cloudy with scattered thundershowers developing. Warm and humid. Highs in the middle 80s. From Eyewitness News, I'm meteorologist Stacy May.
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13: Partly cloudy overnight and not as cool. Lows will be in the upper 60s. On Saturday, a mix of sun and clouds. Just a few spotty showers possible, though. It'll be very warm, but not too humid. Highs in the upper 80s. Clouds increase Saturday night with a few scattered thundershowers and lows near 70. On Sunday, it'll turn mostly cloudy with scattered thundershowers developing. Warm and humid. Highs in the middle 80s. From Eyewitness News, I'm meteorologist Stacy May.

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9: Cloudy overnight and not as cool. Lows will be in the upper 60s. On Saturday, a mix of sun and clouds. Just a few spotty showers possible, though. It'll be very warm, but not too humid. Highs in the upper 80s. Clouds increase Saturday night with a few scattered thunder showers and lows near 70. On Sunday, it'll turn mostly cloudy with scattered thunder showers developing. Warm and humid. Highs in the middle 80s. From Eyewitness News, I'm meteorologist Stacy May.

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11: Partly cloudy overnight and not as cool. Lows will be in the upper 60s. On Saturday, a mix of sun and clouds. Just a few spotty showers possible, though. It'll be very warm, but not too humid. Highs in the upper 80s. Clouds increase Saturday night with a few scattered thundershowers and lows near 70. On Sunday, it'll turn mostly cloudy with scattered thundershowers developing. Warm and humid. Highs in the middle 80s. From Eyewitness News, I'm meteorologist Stacy May.
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It's variety with a little something, something mixed in. 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
9: Panther Radio Weather. Partly cloudy overnight and not as cool. Lows will be in the upper 60s. On Saturday, a mix of sun and clouds. Just a few spotty showers possible, though. It'll be very warm, but not too humid. Highs in the upper 80s. Clouds increase Saturday night with a few scattered thundershowers and lows near 70. On Sunday, it'll turn mostly cloudy with scattered thundershowers developing. Warm and humid. Highs in the middle 80s. From Eyewitness News, I'm meteorologist Stacy May.

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8: Mix of sun and clouds. Just a few spotty showers possible, though. It'll be very warm, but not too humid. Highs in the upper 80s. Clouds increase overnight with a few scattered thunder showers and lows near 70. On Sunday, it'll turn mostly cloudy with scattered thunder showers developing. Warm and humid. Highs in the middle 80s. From Eyewitness News, I'm meteorologist Stacy May.
9: Well, if the times come to the thimble, set a nine, feel the wind. 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
1: I've heard people say that too much of anything is not good for you, baby. 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

Welcome, everyone. You are listening to the 100th broadcast of Overtones, and we are coming to you live from the historic Austin City Saloon in the great city of Lexington, Kentucky. The biggest names in country music have not only graced the stage, but have started their own careers here, including Greg Austin, John Michael Montgomery, Montgomery Gentry, George Moulton, Avery Crabtree, Dylan Carmichael, and Tyler Booth. Tonight, we bring to the Overtones live stage at Austin City Saloon a four-piece collection of songwriters based out of Louisville, Kentucky, all of whom bring a refreshing reinvention to sounds once forgotten. Individually, each member's background spans multiple cultures, genres, and styles. Together, they draw influences from bluegrass, folk, and Americana, while focusing on vocal harmonies and contemporary instrumentation to build an eclectic, eurythmic melody and a tactfully delivered message. Folks, we are about ready to spend the evening with Mama Said String Band. During this time of pandemic, the members of this band, who are, by the way, winners of the Lexington Music Awards Album of the Year in 2020, have all emerged victorious after making space to reflect, recreate, rebrand, and rediscover in an approach that has been described as tailor-made. Let's give it up first for Taylor Shuck, everyone. Let's hear what you got for David O'Neill. A round of applause for Caitlin Farmer. And you all ready for this? Let's show some love for Katie Did It. Please join me in giving a big Overtones Live 100th episode welcome to Mama Said String Band.

you guys so much. That first song was Moon Twins, and we actually did a run there into Box Wine Swing. Moon Twins was originally written by Miss Stephanie Kidd, our former bandmate, and the second one was written by me. The next song we're going to do is an awesome new one by Caitlin, and it's called 310. And today's March 10th, so what better day to do this?

0: Those songs were 310 by the lovely Caitlin Farmer, and that was Arms of a Stranger by myself.
1: This next one's going to be on our, it is on our EP that's already out. Feels weird to say that after saying for so long that it was coming out. It was called Mariah. This one's called Peace of Mind that we're getting ready to do. I made Caitlin retune a bunch on it because I'm evil. And yeah, it's about having peace of mind.
2: Written by our awesome banjo player.
1: Written by me.
2: Whose birthday just so happened to be yesterday. So,
3: my day's born a shot.

0: let me introduce to you Rachel Crowe.
1: Hey. What are you pretty doing?
2: So good to see you, Rachel. It's always good to see you.
1: So much.
3: Tyler and I, we're birthday twins.
4: Yeah, we are.
3: Yeah.
5: So happy birthday.
3: Happy birthday, dude. This is the first year since I turned 30 that I didn't have a midlife crisis. I almost bought a skateboard, but that was...
2: That doesn't count. That's just for fun.
3: Yeah. That's just the COVID. That's just the lockdown talking. It's like, I need roller skates. I need a skateboard.
2: There you go.
6: I was on a skateboard a few weeks ago. I'm 28 years old. I'm telling you, it's not the same as it was when I was 16.
4: No, fell off that thing.
6: I was like, Oh, man.
3: What are you guys doing? Y'all from Louisville.
2: But yes, we're Mama Said String Band from Louisville, Kentucky. Yes. Having a great time visiting outside of Louisville, Kentucky.
5: There you go.
3: I love it. An origin story of your band and how everybody kind of got put in the spots they're put in.
2: Well,
5: you want to start on the end? Go down?
2: Sure. Come on, David.
6: My name's David O'Neill. I met these people quite by accident. Some years ago, I was sitting at a bar drinking, and this girl came up, none of them, by the way, came up and tapped me on the shoulder. She says, "You David?" And I was like, "Yeah." She's like, "Do you play fiddle?" I was like, "Yeah." She's like, "You're coming with me." And I'd never met her before, and I went. And then I met Caitlin and a few of the original members of Mama Said, and we had a band. And then some stuff happened. I met Taylor and another group called Still Holler. And during that time, like, we kind of like stopped being in Still Holler. We started up Mama Said String Band at the time. Taylor wasn't with us, but it's been about 3 years down the road, and now we have them, and we're lucky for it.
3: I mean, I think that's how I know you. It's like, hey, the dude plays fiddle. I should know who he is.
2: Is that good? He plays violin.
3: He plays the fiddle.
2: Blonde hair. Yeah.
3: And fire Facebook post. I feel like he's never met me in real life, and I just keep liking his stuff. He's gonna think I'm a stalker, but like, he's right.
6: I've been looking for the doors. I'm just kidding.
2: Oh my god. That's okay.
3: Who's next? Let's go out. Who's next?
7: Hi. I'm Caitlin Farmer, and I'm from Oldham County, Kentucky, but I live in Louisville now. And, I met David that night that girl took him to a random party. That's when I met David. And Katie was in Moonshine District, I think, whenever I met you, right? And then Taylor, I've just known you through... He's always been in the music scene, honestly. Mm-hmm. And and here we are. So
3: I'm so glad you're here.
7: Thank you.
2: I'm Katie Didit. I'm originally all the way from Wikesburg, Kentucky. I moved to Louisville, Kentucky to play with these crazy people standing beside of me. I did meet them at a show at Terrapin. I was playing in Moonshine District, very old band where we used to drink a lot. And they needed a bass player, and I knew basically the open strings on an upright bass and said, "I'll learn it for you." And we just started playing music together. While Taylor and David were in Still Holler, I met Taylor, became very close with him, loved him for a long time before he joined this band. He was the person I always called to have a glass of wine when we both needed to cry.
4: Wine and gossip.
2: Wine and gossip together.
3: Oh, honey, I love it.
2: And so whenever members started shifting left and right, he was right there to save the day. And this is what you get now, today, all four of us.
4: And I'm Taylor. I'm the most recent addition to Mama Said String Band. I met them, I was in Still Holler, I guess, when I met everybody. I was in Still Holler with David, yeah, like you said earlier. So I was doing that. Then that ended. Mama Said was going on. I would fill in whenever people, like, try to chop off fingers or something. And I would play guitar and replace it with the mandolin. Eventually...
3: Time out. What?
7: Okay. No, so
3: yeah,
7: our old mandolin player, Stephanie Kidd, mm-hmm. She was helping us, you know, prep food. We were in the middle of making our Carry the Water album,
6: actually.
7: It was day one of us recording at the studio.
3: No.
7: And she's helping, and all of a sudden, I'm taking her to the ER because she chopped a piece of her finger off. And so Taylor came in and saved the day on that one, for sure.
4: Don't use dull knives, everybody, but or else I'll replace you. But eventually they moved, and my band had just broken up, and we were like, hey, everyone's breaking up. Let's get together. And now I'm here.
3: Oh, I love it. Now, Katie was on earlier this year and with her solo album, but she mentioned that you all were doing a new album, right?
2: Mm-hmm.
3: It finished?
2: It's finally finished, and we have it here this evening. It's only an EP. It only has 4 songs. We decided, because we were rebranding ourselves, that the smartest decision was to get something out, practice our hearts out, have everybody write one song that suits themselves, and let's just show the world who we are now. So that's what we did. We practiced our tails off for weeks. We went to the studio. We recorded an entire EP of 4 songs in one day. And now we have it to give to you guys today.
3: All in one day.
2: Nitro Sonic Studios, that's located right here in Lexington, Kentucky, and is completely ran by women, might I add.
3: Amen.
2: I'm a little biased on the woman thing, but they totally did a great job with us. They were so professional. They had never recorded a string band before. Mm-hmm. We were a little nervous going in, I'm going to be honest, because it's a different ball game recording bluegrass bands.
3: Right.
2: And they just took to us like... flies on sugar water. It went really, really great is what I'm saying.
3: You little wordsmith.
2: They were super nice, very professional. They were patient with us whenever we felt like we hadn't done our best. They encouraged us to go back, record more. They pushed out our best work.
3: They got it done in a day.
2: And we got it done in a day.
3: That's April Edwards, right?
2: Yes. And Danielle as well.
3: Okay.
2: Both of them worked with us, and it was during the pandemic, which was also another stressful thing, but they were very respectful, wore a mask. Somehow or another, we made it work. We even had a videographer come in and record some of our recording. It was overall a great experience.
3: What you gonna do for us next?
2: It's a new song of mine. I actually wrote it for that man friend that you're talking about. I wrote the song for Derek.
3: He's so sweet.
2: I've been really dipping into a lot of early swing music and early jazz music, and I don't know how someone tries to incorporate that within a all-string band that's mostly known for bluegrass, but we've been working our best trying to. So the next song is Lightning Bugs.
3: Oh, awesome. Y'all give it up for Mama Said String Band.
2: Tonight's concert is presented by Room 17 Productions, a nonprofit 501c3 founded by Warren and Renee Cobb that works to promote music education and the stories of Kentucky through oral history, live performance, and preservation of aging video and cassette, reel-to-reel to digital format.
4: Room 17 is the classroom at UK College of Fine Arts where Warren and Renee received their degrees in music and education. 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Thus the name, Room 17 Productions.
2: If you are interested in learning more in the future or in donating, you can find more information at room17productions.com. 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

0: David O'Neill on the violin, Ron.
1: All right, how many people here are sober?
2: That's pretty much everybody.
1: That's the
2: right
1: sound
2: now.
1: Of a sober crowd right there.
3: Yeah.
1: Well, this song's called this song's called Wish I Was Sober. I'm going to drink before.
4: You can sing it tomorrow when you're still a little hungover.
2: Ooh, that's a little limerick
1: that
2: right there.
1: Should be the slogan
2: that's,
1: for
2: that's,
1: it.
2: That's what we're
1: that's way better than asking who's sober.
2: We're going to say that during afternoon shows for sure.
1: All right. Let's do this.

0: Maybe. Just maybe. Let's do another one from our EP.
1: Okay.
0: This next one was written by Caitlin Farmer, and it's called Kentucky Heartbreak. And if you've ever lived in this state, I'm sure you felt somewhat similar.

0: Katie did. You want to sing a song?
1: Well, we got all these new songs floating around. We figured we'd play y'all something that, you know, a little blast from the past.
2: Okay. What is this thing? Oh.

0: Thank you.
1: How about Mama Said String Band, everybody? This seems like a great place to end this edition of Overtones Live from Austin City Saloon, an evening with Mama Said String Band. And we would like to thank our musical guests, all of the staff here at Austin City Saloon. Let's give it up. You and our audience for making a choice to listen locally this evening. And as we close the show today, you are listening to Louisville, Kentucky's Mama Said String Band performing their instrumental original, Moon Twins. And we are so thankful to them for this beautiful work of musical art that ends our show each and every week in such a powerful and inspirational way. Until next week, this is Renee Cobb and Rachel Crowe working in concert each and every week to bring you the best this great state of Kentucky has to offer music fans, reminding you that where words fail, music speaks. Have a great week filled with music, family, friends, and a lot of love. Goodbye, everyone.
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7: Mix of sun and clouds. Just a few spotty showers possible, though. It'll be very warm, but not too humid. Highs in the upper 80s. Clouds increase overnight with a few scattered thundershowers and lows near 70. On Sunday, it'll turn mostly cloudy with scattered thundershowers developing. Warm and humid. Highs in the middle 80s. From Eyewitness News, I'm meteorologist Stacy May. Yeah, yeah.

Hello, everybody. Welcome into another edition of Undiscovered Country. I'm Rick Jones. If you like twin fiddles, steel guitars, opera stars, along with your gospel music, you will love our program. Now, let's get started. This is Undiscovered Country. Now,

It's Amos and Margaret Raber for you right there. And I've had enough of this bad news. How about some good news right here on Undiscovered Country? Twin fiddles, steel guitars, and Opry stars. You'll find them all on the program today. Here's Dale Baker. He's in the driver's seat. Let's go out on the road.

you right there from out of the past. This curvy country road. The Road, Daryl Baker on Undiscovered Country. Steve Anthony's got a brand new song called When One Door Closes, Another One Opens. Steve Anthony, everybody, make him welcome, would you?

Steve Anthony doing that one for you right there. When one door closes, just keep on walking because another door is going to open up right behind it. You've got to believe that. Hey, Scotty Inman's here with his brand new song called Trade Places right here on Undiscovered Country. It's Scotty Inman, Trade Places. Twin fiddles, two guitars, and opera stars. Here's that left-handed guitar slinger, Scotty Inman.

0: latest out from Scotty Inman for you right there. Trade Places right here on Undiscovered Country. Hey, stay right where you're at, because coming up, music for you from Jeremy Sherrill, Matt Hill, Greg Marlowe, and Julie Seymour.
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5: Mix of sun and clouds. Just a few spotty showers possible, though. It'll be very warm, but not too humid. Highs in the upper 80s. Clouds increase overnight with a few scattered thunder showers and lows near 70. On Sunday, it'll turn mostly cloudy with scattered thunder showers developing. Warm and humid. Highs in the middle 80s. From Eyewitness News, I'm meteorologist Stacy May.
6: The current temperature in Owensboro is 68 degrees.
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9: When fiddle, steel guitars, and opera stars, you'll find them all right here. Jeremy Sherrill is here. If heaven had a front porch, I'd be right there on the swing. Jeremy Sherrill.

Still doing that for you right there. He wrote it, he sings it, does a great job on one called Don't Give Up On Me, Matt Hill on Undiscovered Country. Here's Greg Marlowe and his new song called Everybody Smiles. Put a smile on your face, put a smile in your heart. This will do it right here. Greg Marlowe, Everybody Smiles.

That's Greg Marlowe doing that for you right there. In Gregory's world, everybody smiles. You've got that right. A smile on your face, a smile on your heart. Oh, great song right there. Julie Seymour's got a song out called My Hero. Julie Seymour on Undiscovered Country. Come on, Julie, sing that song.

0: Sheila Seymour for you right there. My greatest hero right here on Undiscovered Country. Hey, coming up, an old boy that sings out of Texas. Also a song about Tennessee. Stephen Wood and Ronald Smead coming up.
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5: Mix of sun and clouds. Just a few spotty showers possible, though. It'll be very warm, but not too humid. Highs in the upper 80s. Clouds increase overnight with a few scattered thunder showers and lows near 70. On Sunday, it'll turn mostly cloudy with scattered thunder showers developing. Warm and humid. Highs in the middle 80s. From Eyewitness News, I'm meteorologist Stacy May.
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0: Here's the captain for you, Ronald Smead. Jesus says, I can. His friends all call him the captain, and we do too. The captain, Ronald Smead, on Undiscovered Country. Jesus says, I can.

That's the captain for you right there. And Jesus says, I can. Ronald Smead, cowboy boots, belt buckles, and Bibles are always welcome here. Here's Stephen Wood and his song, Almost Home. Stephen Wood out of Wake Forest, North Carolina.

Stephen Wood for you right there. He's almost home right here on Undiscovered Country. Twin fiddles, steel guitars, and opera stars. You'll find them all right here on the family program for mom and dad and grandma and grandpa. All the kids are welcome, too. Hey, here's the Kendricks for you and their song, Tennessee Rain. The Kendricks on Undiscovered Country. Nothing like a good Tennessee rain. Check this out.

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I can't believe all the trouble

0: The Kendricks doing that for you right there, doing a great job on one called Tennessee Rain right here on Undiscovered Country. Let's head way down in the heart of Texas, way down deep in Texas, Michael Knight and a song called I Know a Carpenter, Michael Knight on Undiscovered Country. I'm Rick Jones. We're glad you stopped by to visit with us. Here's Michael Knight and that song of his, I Know a Carpenter.
1: Sometimes life is like an old house. Needs repairs to keep from falling down.

0: right for you right there. Just say the word because I know a carpenter right here on Undiscovered Country. Coming up, Chris Golden, Julie Reese, and Tony Cannon compilations.
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3: Unearthed from beneath the sands of time are ancient writings containing ageless wisdom. 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
4: Jesus Christ often taught by using paradoxes. 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For whoever wants to save his life will lose it, but whoever loses his life for me will find it." Wise words about holding on to everything in this life too tightly. Jesus also put life in perspective with eternity when he said, "What good will it be for a man if he gains the whole world, yet forfeits his soul?" In regard to our status in society, Jesus said, "He who is last shall be first." Ageless wisdom from the words of Jesus and the Bible.
3: Ancient wisdom from the Bible.
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0: Right now we hear from Chris Golden. 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Chris Golden, a drummer, singing a song about a piano. 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

Chris Golden for you right there. 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I'm Rick Jones. How about this right here from Julie Reese, her song Far Side Banks of Jordan. Julie Reese, everybody.

Julie Reese for you right there, Far Side Banks of Jordan. Hey, closing out my portion of the program today, how about Tony Cannon compilations, Pearls from Pain, Undiscovered Country.

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I sure appreciate you being tuned in.

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5: Mix of sun and clouds. Just a few spotty showers possible, though. It'll be very warm, but not too humid. Highs in the upper 80s. Clouds increase overnight with a few scattered thundershowers and lows near 70. On Sunday, it'll turn mostly cloudy with scattered thundershowers developing. Warm and humid. Highs in the middle 80s. From Eyewitness News, I'm meteorologist Stacy May.
6: It's currently 69 degrees in Owensboro.
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0: John Stained Glass Bluegrass, that's Sean Lane, and one called Christ the Lord. We heard from David Parmley, I'll Be a Friend to Jesus, and Don Reno, and Red Smiley in that set of bluegrass gospel music here on Stained Glass Bluegrass. There's time for a few more songs, but I again want to thank you for tuning in and remind you that every week right here, we're playing bluegrass gospel music on Stained Glass Bluegrass, and your presence is always welcome. I love these two voices together, Daryl Scott and Tim O'Brien. Here's A House of Gold.
1: Some people cheat.
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on stained glass bluegrass going all the way back to the late 1930s with the Monroe Brothers, Bill Monroe and Charlie Monroe, and On My Way to Glory. And before that, we heard Daryl Scott and Tim O'Brien with A House of Gold. I'm Cindy Bauckham, and thank you once again for joining me for Stained Glass Bluegrass. I have Larry Stevenson to round out this week's Stained Glass Bluegrass. May the good Lord bless and keep you.

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4: Mix of sun and clouds, just a few spotty showers possible though. It'll be very warm but not too humid, highs in the upper 80s. Clouds increase overnight with a few scattered thunder showers and lows near 70. On Sunday, it'll turn mostly cloudy with scattered thunder showers developing, warm and humid, highs in the middle 80s. From Eyewitness News, I'm meteorologist Stacy May.

great Jim Mills with Dan Tominski, Standing in the Need of Prayer. This is Stained Glass Bluegrass. I'm so happy that you're tuned in. Coming up, I have great gospel songs from Paul Williams, Shelton and Williams, that's Johnny and Jeanette Williams, Mac Wiseman on the way, the Maddox Brothers and Rose on the way, Parmley and McCurry from Families of Tradition, the Lynn Morris Band, and the list goes on. But Claire Lynch is next. Here's God Spoke His Name.

traditional sounds of Ted Lundy and Bob Paisley together, Home of Light and Love. I'm Cindy Bauckham, your host for Stained Glass Bluegrass, and I have Patty Griffin and Betty Miller and their version of Never Grow Old here on Stained Glass Bluegrass.

0: Monroe and his Bluegrass Boys. That's a little community church here on Stained Glass Bluegrass. And ahead of that, Buddy Miller and Patty Griffin.
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0: I hope you're doing well. I'm Cindy Bauckham, your host for Stained Glass Bluegrass, and there's plenty more to come, including this one from the Lynn Morris Band. She does a wonderful job on Dolly Parton's Coat of Many Colors.

0: What a great set of gospel music here on Stained Glass Bluegrass. Wrapping up that little portion with the Maddox Brothers and Sister Rose, When God Dips His Pen of Love in My Heart. The Lynn Morris Band, Valley of Peace. We heard Don and David Parmley with Del McCurry and Rob and Ronnie. Parmley and McCurry, Families of Tradition, Swing Low, Sweet Chariot. It was Tony Mabe and his wife, Heather Berry Mabe, on I Wouldn't Take Nothing for My Journey Now, and one by Lynn Morris, Coat of Many Colors, here on Stained Glass Bluegrass.
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Well, a great big howdy, my friends and neighbors, and welcome to another week of Bluegrass Music with Bluegrass on the Bay. I'm your host, Jay Armsworthy. So glad to be here with you. It's the month of June now. We're going to take a look at some of the songs on the top 30 Bluegrass chart. How about it?

righty, friends and neighbors, welcome aboard. Well, like I said before, it's the month of June already, and the National Bluegrass Survey just came out on the Bluegrass Unlimited. It's 60 years, by the way, of Bluegrass Unlimited magazine, celebrating 60 years in the media business. And I'll say a great big howdy to each and every one of you, and we'll give you about the five or six top songs. Here's Sean Camp with number one on the Bluegrass Survey chart for this month. It's Sis Draper by Sean Camp.

fiddle in a box and said it's getting awful late. She is on her way to Little Rock, and Little Rock can't wait. So we all stood out in the yard, hands all full of watermelon.

There you have it, friends and neighbors. I'll give you the first top five songs for the National Bluegrass Survey for the month of June. That was Trey Hensley getting down on the guitar, and he can do it hard. He can. That's number five on the survey. It was number seven last month. Can't Outrun the Blues by Trey Hensley from his latest album on Pine Castle Records. And it's entitled Can't Outrun the Blues. We had The Cost of Living. That was by a group called Authentic Unlimited from an upcoming album of theirs. It was number five last month, moved up to number four this month. The Authentic Unlimited is a group that we've got coming as part of the Southern Maryland Bluegrass Concert Series. I think they'll be coming along in January of next year, so 2027. Before Authentic Unlimited, we had Larry Sparks doing Way Back When. And that's the title of his latest album called Way Back When, a song that was written by a good buddy of ours, Gary Ferguson. It's number two on the survey last month, and it dropped down to number three. And Della Jane's Heart moved up a notch. Kind of rotated there with Larry Sparks. Della Jane's Heart by Appalachian Road Show. Great song there. That was number two on the survey chart. Appalachian Road Show is another one of those big hit makers. They're going to be part of our Southern Maryland Bluegrass Concert Series in December. Pulling in there to do that big show. That's Appalachian Road Show with Della Jane's Heart. And that was also the title cut of their new album. And the number one song for the month of June on the top 30 bluegrass songs was Sis Draper by Sean Camp. The Ghost of Sis Draper was the name of his latest album, and it was number one last month and this month. And you noticed, I noticed as I was playing through some of these songs, you know, it seems like that and I don't understand it because I do contribute to the Bluegrass Unlimited's National Bluegrass Survey chart myself, but it seems like that most of the songs that get in the top 10, the songs of the chart are the either cut one of the CD or the title cut of the CD. I don't understand that because there's so many great songs on these CDs, but it just seems like either track one or the title cut always gets to be the number one song. They're all good songs. I'm Jay Armsworth with Bluegrass on the Bass. So glad to have you. Hope you're enjoying yourself. I haven't spoke to you in the past 20 minutes or so, but I'm right here. I just wanted to get through all these songs. I'm going to play three more songs right after this, right now. And I'm going to, instead of doing any more of the survey, I'm going to go down and play the three songs that were brand new on the survey this month, number 28, 29, and 30, and their first time appearing on the charts. Here's Junior Sisk. He made the first appearance on the chart with this song right here, and you've heard it before, and I've played it before. It's one called A Brand New Whippoorwill, right here on Bluegrass on the Bay. Brand new by Junior Sisk.

Well, friends, that was the Traveling Mercuries right there. That's the latest from them. And that entered the top bluegrass survey at number 30. I don't assume that it'll get too high up there. It's not the traditional grass that I like playing, but I wanted to feature the newest songs that came on the survey charts. We're going to have to get to some traditional bluegrass after all that, and I promise you that I will. I guarantee you. I'll guarantee you. Better believe we're going to get some traditional bluegrass on. We had Trey Hensley with Tucson. That's another single off of his CD. Fine guitar player, and that was not really much of a traditional number. But old Junior Sisk, and we got him part of our Bluegrass Series too next year. That's Junior Sisk is a brand new whippoorwill. Jay Armsworthy coming at you here with Bluegrass on the Bay. I'll tell you, I'm having a good time. I'm going to have a lot better time when I get on some bluegrass. How about something crazy? Huh? You want to hear something crazy? Well, here's something crazy. It's Don Reno and Red Smalley going all the way back to about 1960, I believe they recorded this. And it's a crazy number, and it's a corny number, and I hope you enjoy about old Jimmy Dickens, because he caught the Dickens for pushing old Ernest in the tub. How about it? A little novelty tune.

Well, there you folks. There you have it, folks. We had some novelty tunes right there, and I thought after some of those top songs I was playing on that bluegrass, I thought maybe we better get some novelty laughing songs, something funny and corny. Grandpa Jones with the good old Mountain Dew, and Jimmy Martin with a tune entitled "The Heidi Diddle." Heidi Diddle, won't you kiss me some? Reno and Smiley with Jimmy Caught the Dickens for Bush and Ernest in the Tub, right here on Bluegrass on the Bay. We'll get a little serious with you right now. Got Don Reno once again and Charlie Moore this time teaming up. And there's an old Flatten Scruggs number, one entitled "I Wonder Where You Are Tonight." Some good old traditional bluegrass here for you.

you have it, friends. That's Charlie Moore and Don Reno. Bluegrass Legends Together. That was cut from Ray Davis's basement on his Wango Record Studio back in 1973. He had Charlie Moore and Don Reno happened to be there at the same time. Charlie lived up in the near the D.C., Baltimore, actually Baltimore area. And I think Don was by. I don't, Red Smiley wasn't there. I think they had already went separate ways. Matter of fact, I believe Red Smiley had passed away. Already passed away. And so while he had Don and Charlie there together, he said, well, why don't we just get together and do a couple of just all guitars. And then had the buddy Jimmy Arnold. He called him to come in to play some banjo, and Jimmy Dacus on the fiddle, and Henry Dockery on the bass, and Larry Jefferson on the mandolin. You're probably not familiar with those last four, but everybody knows.

0: Don Reno and Charlie Moore.
1: And speaking of Ray Davis, in the old basement of the Wango Studios, I'm going to play you another Ray Davis from that Wango Studios. And this one right here is was done a little later. It was done in 2003 with David Davis, Scott Brennan, and Lloyd Douglas and Marty Hayes. And it's a recitation that Ray Davis will do. And I want to send this out in the next couple of songs I'd like to do. I'd like to send out in memory of my aunt, my great aunt, Loni Stone, who passed away this past week. Last week, actually. She was the last of my grandmother on my mom's side of the family, the last of those siblings that were living. Last of my mother's mom's sister. My grandmother's sister, which would be my great aunt, Loni Stone from Hollywood. I would like to do some songs in memory of her. And her service is coming on Thursday. And I haven't flipped over my calendar, but Thursday, June the 4th is the service for Loni Stone at 10:30 at the St. John's Catholic Church in Hollywood. Here's Ray Davis and the Bunch doing a song simply entitled My Mother.

On the door of a cottage, a wreath sadly hung. A hearse stood there waiting as the choir softly sung. There were flowers in their beauty, and the old parson prayed. This was the last tribute as they left for Mama's grave. She won't be with you tonight, son, when you crave her caress. She's reared you to manhood, and now you're laying her to rest. Those flowers in their beauty, to her they're unknown. 'Cause tonight she's with the angels up around God's great throne. So don't wait too late, son, to try and repay. Give those flowers and give those treasures and give them today. Let her know that you love her and show her that you care. 'Cause she's your mother, God love her, and she's as true as a prayer.

That's Lester Flatt and Earl Scruggs with one entitled Give Mother My Crown. Beautiful song in dedication of Loni Stone, Charlie Moore, and Don Reno once again with The Picture on the Wall. And Ray Davis with a beautiful recitation with some music sung by David Davis and Scott Brennan entitled My Mother. Right here on Bluegrass on the Bay. Once again, do those last three songs there, gospel tunes, in memory of Loni Leona Virginia Stone. Went by Loni. I always know her as Aunt Loni. Aunt Loni. She was always dressed to the nines. Always dressed really nice. And she was really known for her big teased hair. If you've ever talked about the folks in Southern Maryland, they know her. And what did her granddaughter said that it was, she had voluminous hair. Full, big hair. And always had the red lipstick and matching nails to go with it. Once again, do that in memory of my great aunt, Loni Stone. She's going to be with the rest of the Jones family, her sisters and brothers. And again, like I said, service will be Thursday, June the 4th at the Mattingly Gardner Funeral Home in Leonardtown. Actually, the service will take place at 10:30 that morning at St. John's Catholic Church in Hollywood. I'm Jay Armsworthy with Bluegrass on the Bay. Taking us out of hour one, we'll be right back with another big hour of bluegrass music, friends.

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2: Panther Radio weather. Mix of sun and clouds. Just a few spotty showers possible, though. It'll be very warm, but not too humid. Highs in the upper 80s. Clouds increase overnight with a few scattered thunder showers and lows near 70. On Sunday, it'll turn mostly cloudy with scattered thunder showers developing. Warm and humid. Highs in the middle 80s. From Eyewitness News, I'm meteorologist Stacy May.
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It's a couple of new singles out this year. A group called Redline ran out of road, and Tyler Griffith with All My Lovin' right here on Bluegrass on the Bay. We'll get you a little something different now. Welcome back to Hour 2 of the program. We'll get you a little bit of something a little different. How about some Irish tone in the voice? Here's a gentleman by the name of Daniel O'Donnell. You gonna do your little title song, Old Lonesome Me? Do this for Jack Tibbett if he's listening in.

Some beautiful singing right there. Beautiful singing by a young lady named Lisa K. Abrams. She's singing it for you, friends. And just received that last week, and I played that tune last week, I think, on the program. And Eddie Ortego playing dobro and vocals, and Lisa K. Abrams on the guitar. They go by a little duet group called Eddie and Lisa K., both rooted in a lifelong love of music through both musical families they grew up in. And they enjoyed singing together, and they turned all these life story songs into joy, sorrow, and hope. And they kind of came together in a kind of a unique, unique way. And it seems as though not only they both had the love of music to have in common, they both have went through some tough times with spouses and due to death, and they came together as friends and made beautiful music, and while they're doing a great job. I think I'm going to get another song here on. I haven't really had a chance to listen to the whole project of what they have out, but we'll get another song on here and we'll listen to it together. That's what I like to do. We'll review it together. My Life's Gonna Be Sunshine, Charlie Albertson and Daniel O'Donnell with Old Lonesome Me right here on Bluegrass on the Bay. Friends, hope you're enjoying some of this different stuff. Give me a little bit of different stuff here today on the show. And get another song on here by Eddie and Lisa. And, this sounds like it might be a good one right here. And I've always liked this song, and I want to hear their version of it. One entitled My Sweet Love Ain't Around. Sounds pretty good so far.

That's a brand new song coming out on a project by Newfound Road. And it's a tune entitled The World to You. I like that song too. It's a pretty good little number. Hope you enjoyed it here on the program. And before that, we had Eddie and Lisa with My Sweet Love Ain't Around. They're doing a fine job too. We just need to get the full CD project. We'll have it in hand. Have it in hand. Let's see here. Let's call on C.J. Lewandowski and all of his friends as they step up and do a song along with Del McCurry and Ronnie McCurry. We'll do one entitled She's No Angel right here on Bluegrass on the Bay.

That's Mighty Fine Music by CJ and Del McCurry. And why? That other McCurry boy, too. They're doing a fine job. They sure are. I'm Jay Armsworth with Bluegrass on the Bay. Let's call him Cody Norris. I was about to pull out the old guitar there, and I just didn't do it quick enough. I always go on the fly. You know, I was just telling somebody here just a few minutes ago that, I don't pre-plan things. If I get a request on the fly, I play it. And, if a song comes to my mind, well, I play it. And sometimes I'll get caught up there and get distracted. That's easy to do, easily to distract me. But anyway, I hope everybody's been doing fine. We've had some fine folks that's been listening. Martha Bailey, Barbara McGill, and John Traynor, all the way from Harwood, Maryland. I've been a long time. Remember his, I believe it might have been his dad many years ago, John Traynor. I sure remember him. He was a fiddle player. Patty Simpkins and Mr. Taylor listening in. Appreciate it. Michael Brand says it's hot and steamy all the way out there in southwest Louisiana. Hard to believe that it's steamy already, I'm telling you. And, of course, we got Jay Morgan. He's a retired listener. I'm looking down here. I think everybody's a retired listener except me. But look where I'm behind the microphone. I'm doing the work. Here's Cody Norris with, actually, it's going to be Mary Rachel singing this one. Featured guest, full female band. Sister Sadie is helping them out on a tune entitled The San Antonio Storm.

That's some good country music right there for you folks. I'm telling you, that's from an old boy from Milton, Pennsylvania. Nice gentleman named Bob Plunkett. He did that several years ago. He's, I believe he was playing the guitar on there. He's also a banjo player. Yeah, mighty fine. Mighty fine. Mighty fine gentleman, too. I had the pleasure of picking some music with him myself a couple times. And I tried to render out an old Jimmy song there for you on the old guitar. And kind of got it started a little off key there because I was sitting here playing along with the other tune right before that. She's no

That's Joe Mullins and the Radio Ramblers from his gospel album, Thankful and Blessed. Radio on Bluegrass on the Bay. Do that in memory of Loni Stone, who I talked about, my great aunt, talked about in the first hour. And her family is quite thankful for the many years that they've had her in their life. Larry Stevenson, what a beautiful song. We'll do that in her honor as well. How great thou art. And I also want to send that out to Hollywood to Joe and Denise Bragg. Pop and Niece. Great friends for a long time. And yesterday's gone. We started off with Larry. I'm Jay Armsworth with Bluegrass on the Bay. Here's Lester Flatt and Mack Wiseman.

Bill Monroe, Lord Protect My Soul. That's going all the way back to all about 1945. Bill Monroe and the Bluegrass Boys, 1950, we recorded on that. I'm Jay Arnold with the Bluegrass on the Bay. Let's divide Mack Wiseman with Just a Strand from a Yellow Curl. Beautiful tune there. Hope you've enjoyed it. Hope you've enjoyed the program, friends. I've been Jay Armsworthy, having a great time with you. And take care of yourself and be safe on your journey. We'll see you next week, same time, same place, with Bluegrass on the Bay, right here on your favorite radio station.

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9: Mix of sun and clouds. Just a few spotty showers possible, though. It'll be very warm, but not too humid. Highs in the upper 80s. Clouds increase overnight with a few scattered thundershowers and lows near 70. On Sunday, it'll turn mostly cloudy with scattered thundershowers developing. Warm and humid. Highs in the middle 80s. From Eyewitness News, I'm meteorologist Stacy May.
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0: time for the old hippie bluegrass show. 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
1: And I'm Uncle Elmo, and boy, oh boy, have we got one show for you tonight.
0: We sure do. I was out at the Kendallville Tri-State Bluegrass Festival over Memorial Weekend, and I saw some great music out there with the Rutabagers, and we're going to tell you more about that in a little bit. I got a couple interviews. We're going to be playing live music from Uphill River, and we got a live jam session we recorded. They were in it too. We got an interview with Blue Diggity, Uncle Elmo, and some of their new music.
1: Cool.
0: But you know, it was pretty great. The Rutabagers played at the Kendallville Bluegrass Festival, and then they come out to the studio after that, and we did an interview with them live here at the Indian Ridge Studio, and they played some songs for us. Oh, it was wonderful, wasn't it?
1: Oh, it was. It was a hoot time, man.
0: And then to top it off, we got new music from Full Chord with Billy Strings, Uncle Elmo. We're going to get going with that. Let's check it out.
1: Well, here's Hubris Came to Town.

0: full chord with Hubris Came to Town. And that Billy Strings was helping him out on that.
1: Boy, Billy come to town, didn't he?
0: Oh, buddy. He was on that guitar. Woo.
1: Wow, that was smoking, man.
0: Yeah, buddy.
1: Hubris Came to Town. He sounds like a... you want to watch out for Hubris. I don't know if I trust Hubris. What do you think?
0: I don't know either, man.
1: Here's new music from Newfound Road also, man.
0: The World to You.

0: That was Newfound Road doing The World to You, a single release off the Billy Blue Records.
1: It's good to hear Tim Shelton back playing with Newfound Road, playing some good bluegrass, ain't it?
0: Yeah, yeah.
1: Hey, we got some new music in from the Tennessee Bluegrass Band. We're going to get a couple of them going today, and I think I'm going to call Lincoln and get an interview with him. Let's play a couple, Uncle Elmo, off this album. What we got?
0: Well, here's Thank God for the USA. Woo! Raise that flag.

0: Thank God for the USA.
1: And we want to send our prayers out to Erwin, Tennessee. They got hit hard by the Hurricane Helene, man. And that's where Trey, or Lincoln Hensley's from. And we're going to see if we can get an interview and an update on that situation.
0: Here's why did you...

0: folks, I'm out here at the 2026 Tri-State Bluegrass Festival in Kendallville, Indiana, and I'm talking to a couple of the folks from Blue Diggity. They got a great little band. They just came off stage. Could you tell us what's been going on with Blue Diggity lately?
1: Yeah, so we just came out with a new album called What Am I Worth? And it's got quite a few originals on there. It's got some old, sort of hard-to-find tunes that we did some new versions of. We've also been playing all over the place at festivals and bars and all kinds of fun places. And, yeah, we're ready to play some more music.
0: Awesome. Where are you guys out of?
1: We're based in Wheeling, West Virginia.
0: Okay, cool. Nice. So you guys been together about how long?
1: 4 years. 4 years this year.
0: And you got two albums out now.
1: We do, yeah. Our first album is called Dust in the Ground, and we recorded that about 2 years ago. And then What Am I Worth is from this past year.
0: That's awesome. That is awesome. So you've got these two new, not both new, but this new record out, and you guys have been together around 4 years. Where are you going to be playing at coming up?
2: Well, a week from today, we're going to be in Plain City, Ohio, at the Barbecue and Bluegrass Festival in Plain City, Ohio. That's a free show. And then a week after that, on the first Friday in June, we'll be at Burns Pub in Columbus, Ohio. No cover fee for that one. And then we're going to be at the Ligonier Valley Bluegrass Festival in Ligonier, Pennsylvania, this in June, that happens. We're going to be at the Carolina Bible Camp Festival in Moxville, Carolina, this fall. We're really excited for that one. We haven't been to Carolina since IBMA was in Raleigh, so that'll be a fun one. And we got a ton of stuff going on. It's all on our Facebook and Instagram pages.
0: Awesome. How can people get your music?
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2: And if you want to order one of our CDs, just message our Facebook page and we'll get one to you in the mail.
0: There you go, folks. Blue Diggity. Let's play some of that. Thank you, guys.
2: Thank you.
1: Thank you.
0: You're welcome.
2: Hi, friends. This is Blue Diggity. We're on Blue Diggity Records. I'd like you to listen to Now with the Old Hippies while they play our song, What Am I Worth? It's on our new CD, What Am I Worth? Thanks for listening.

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1: They put on a couple great shows out there at the Tri-State Bluegrass Festival in Kendallville, Indiana. And I ran into them back in the green room, and I had to get a little interview with them there to see what was going on. Been a while since we've had them on the show. I think they were in the RV about 4 or 5 years ago. Hey, you ever hear a Val story?
0: Nah.
1: Well, we got some good Val story here. She's got Larry Cordell and Carl Jackson on this. They play at the Station Inn. Here's one that Nancy Griffith wrote.
0: Love at 5 and Dime.

0: about some uphill river men out here at the Tri-State Bluegrass Festival. Could I get everybody's name, starting with the fiddle?
1: I'm Nancy Steinberger on the fiddle.
0: And on the banjo.
2: Ian Tronson on the banjo.
0: On the guitar.
3: Chris Terrell.
0: And on the bass.
4: Robin Abbott.
0: Thank you, guys. Thank you. Hey, you guys got some gigs coming up, I understand. Could you tell us a little bit about where you're going to be playing at?
4: The next gig, I think, that will be, like, as far as festivals and things goes, outside of, like, private or smaller things, is Smiling Acres Festival. It's a music festival in Truefitt, Michigan. Personally, I'm friends with the owner, so y'all should check it out. And plus we'll be there.
0: Is there a website for that?
4: There's a website and a Facebook. You can just type in Smiling Acres. It'll get you there. It's a logo. June 26th, we're playing, I think, at 1:30. And then we have in Dexter, Michigan, that's on...
5: August 1st,
4: thank you.
5: Yep, the Webster Township Historical Society puts on a jamboree, and that's actually where I met Ian, so we're playing there.
4: Yeah, you guys know the dates there.
5: Yep.
4: And then what else is there? I feel like there's something...
6: I feel like we need to plug in our Facebook page, look up Uphill River on Facebook, and for our website, look up Uphill River Bluegrass. 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
0: Yeah. Awesome.
4: We'll also be playing at just a brewery, a Thumb Brewing in Caseville, Michigan, on July 18th, I think at 5:30 for that time. And, yeah.
0: Nice. All right, and you're going to be out at the Charlotte Bluegrass Festival.
4: Yeah,
0: you're not booked there, right?
4: Or are you? We'll let them know. We'd be interested. But yeah.
0: You are booked in the old hippie RV.
4: Yes.
6: We're not booked at Charlotte yet.
0: There you go. There you go. Sounds like Earl Scruggs in the background. What in the world's going on here? Oh, it's another old hippie on there. We'll talk to him in a little bit. but all right, well, we got a lot of good information there, and we're going to see these guys a lot more, I'm sure, because you guys are really sounding good.
4: Thank you so much.
6: Thank you very much.
0: You're very welcome.
4: It is a blast. I'm so excited.
0: Anything else you want to let the folks know? Did we get everything?
7: Hi, Mom. Hi, Dad.
0: All right. Thank you. Uphill
4: Thank
0: River.
4: Thank you.
0: Yeah, that was a great time out there, Uncle Elmo.
8: Oh, man, I wish I had made it.
0: Well, in that same room, there was a jam going on when I walked in, and most of the members, I think, from Uphill River were sitting in on this jam session. And there was jam sessions going on all over, and there was one right across the street that one of the bands was leading, but I was over here at the cabin, and I found this pretty cool jam here with these young folks that are really coming up and playing bluegrass. And that lady that was playing the fiddle, she won a contest out in Colorado. Here's the jam, live at Kendallville in the cabin. Let's check it out.

0: Glenn, did I make you nervous up there holding that recorder? Yeah. We're live out here at the 2026 Tri-State Bluegrass Festival in Kendallville, Indiana. And we just heard some great jamming. They were tearing it up out here on the fiddles, the banjos, the guitars. Let me see if I can get their names. On the guitar over here.
1: Chris.
0: That's Chris. Guitar over here.
1: Jordan.
0: Jordan.
2: That's banjo.
3: Is it banjo?
0: And on the fiddle today?
3: I'm Nancy, playing
0: Nancy.
3: Fiddle.
0: All right. Guitar or banjo, man?
4: Ian Tronson.
0: Ian, all right. Second banjo, man.
1: Andrew Brozek.
5: Yeah, it is.
0: And the wonderful bass lady.
6: Robin Abbott.
0: Awesome, Robin. And I didn't hear you play a lick. Why not?
3: I don't know the song.
7: It's a wonky one.
3: Yeah.

0: here.
1: Well, we got some live jamming out here. We'll have some more later, folks. Thanks for tuning in. Oh, it's festival season, folks. Get out to the Bluegrass Festival coming in your area. I guarantee you'll have a big time, man. We're getting ready to go to one here in a couple, 3 weeks. We're going to the Charlotte Bluegrass Festival, and we're going to be telling you about that here in a little bit. So stay tuned for that. And we got the Rutabagers coming up live in the studio yet, Uncle Elmo.
2: Oh, buddy.
1: That was a big time, wasn't it?
2: Yes, it was.
1: These guys are some entertainers, I'm telling you. But right now, we're going to go back to Blue Diggity. I did talk to them. We heard the interview there. And they got a great song I really like, The Sea of Heartbreak, Uncle Elmo. Check them out doing this.
2: All right.

Yeah, man, Blue Diggity right there. And they're doing a great job on that classic country tune right there, See a Heartbreak. Don Gibson had a big hit with that. Wow, clear back in 1961 he recorded that. And that was written by Paul Hampton and Hal David. And you can get that on Blue Diggity's album called What Am I Worth? Hey, we were out at the Chet Kingery Memorial Bluegrass Festival in Shelbyville, Illinois. Kenny and Amanda Smith were there Saturday night, and what a show they put on. And they're just awesome. I mean, Kenny's a great guitar player, and Amanda's an award-winning singer, and they've been Grammy-nominated. They're just awesome. But they picked up this new song that it was written by Dave Summers called Tears of the Cherokee. Now, Kenny's grandma is full-blooded Cherokee, so when he heard this song, man, he could relate to it. And the song itself, it's inspired by the thought of an ancient Cherokee looking into the future and witnessing the destruction of the Appalachians, dead trees, and the heartbreaking conditions of the once majestic Appalachian Mountains and their homeland. The song reflects the deep sorrow and unimaginable heartbreak that they would have felt seeing the land they loved forever changed. For Kenny and Amanda, the song carries a deeply personal meaning. Kenny's grandmother was full-blooded Cherokee, you know, making the message and emotion behind the song especially close to their hearts. So let's check out this new single release from Kenny and Amanda Smith, Tears of the Cherokee.

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9: Mix of sun and clouds, just a few spotty showers possible though. It'll be very warm but not too humid, highs in the upper 80s. Clouds increase overnight with a few scattered thunder showers and lows near 70. On Sunday, it'll turn mostly cloudy with scattered thunder showers developing, warm and humid, highs in the middle 80s. From Eyewitness News, I'm meteorologist Stacy May.
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12: Hey, thanks for staying tuned to the old hippie bluegrass show. And if you're just tuning in, you're an hour late. But thanks for tuning in. We got a lot more coming up here, Uncle Elmo.
13: Oh, yeah, we sure do.
12: I met up with the Rutabaggers out at the Charlotte Bluegrass Festival. We made an appointment for them to come back here to the studio. We did an interview, and they played us some music, and I got it all right here, Uncle Elmo.
13: Well, here it is.
12: Hey, folks, we're live out here at Indian Ridge Studio on the old hippie bluegrass show, and I've got the Rutabaggers in the studio today. They're doing a little tour over our way here in the Midwest, and we wanted to bring them in and feature them because they got a lot of great music to play and a lot of great recordings. You're going to want to find out about it. So we're going to turn them loose here and let them play a song, and then we'll do a little interview with them. Woo-hoo. Take it away, guys.
14: Thank you, Jerry. 1, 2, 3, 4.

0: Yeah, rocking the bluegrass right here with the Rutabagas. Man, oh man. Could you guys tell a little bit to the folks about where the rutabagas come from?
1: Well, so rutabagas usually grow in the ground. And so you plant a seed, and then they grow in your garden, and they taste like a turnip.
0: Did I say beggars or beggars?
1: Oh, no, you said it right. I was just making a joke. But the rutabagas we met while studying. We're matriculators. I'm an ex-matriculator, and these guys are current matriculators at the Berklee College of Music. And so the original band formed in Dave Hollander's Bluegrass Ensemble on the very first day of the very first class, the very first week of my time at Berklee College of Music. I joined his Bluegrass Ensemble. So we took it as a class. And then we said, you know, we could just keep doing this. And so that's been 8 years ago now.
0: No kidding.
1: And so so it sort of comes out of that American Roots Music program at Berklee. But from there, we've tried to incorporate as much as we can. So
0: that's pretty awesome, man. Oh, man, to come together that quickly, did it just feel like it was going to work right then?
1: No. So the original members are a little bit different than these folks, but we had an opera singer on mandolin. We had a rock banjo player who was really into like Bela Fleck and then rock music. And we had a swing bass player, and we had me who grew up playing bluegrass music. But sometimes that musical tension can create something really interesting. And so I think that collaborative spirit and that sort of a desire to stretch some boundaries but see where the lines are in all the music is still what sort of is carried with us into the Rutabagas today.
0: So on your first album, Ever Changing, was that the first group of people you had or some of these guys on that album?
1: So the original group is on all of our recorded and released music so far. We've got a couple of EPs, one self-titled like Rutabagas EP, one called Folk Tales where we took a lot of old folk songs like Down in the Valley or Michael Row Your Boat Ashore, a Mexican folk song, Solito Lindo, and gave them a fresh coat of purple and green rutabaga paint, and and we put out that record. And then the one that you mentioned, Ever Changing, is our most recently released publicly available thing.
0: I thought that was the first one, but that's the newest.
1: Yeah. To you, it might be our first. So
0: it was.
1: It's a good way for people to sort of find out about the rutabagas, because it is sort of when our sound got refined. It was our first time in a studio. We were working with producer Justin Moses, and that really felt like a true professional project.
0: You got a lot of high respect and compliments on that album from what I seen on your website there.
1: Yeah, that's true. Yeah, and that album helped us get connected with Jim Van Cleave, fiddle player in Appalachian Roadshow and Mountain Heart. And to have him produce our next record. The one that's about to be coming out is called Big Noise.
0: Okay, that one's, how far along are you on that one?
1: So a few of the singles are already released. There's a power waltz called Taking My Time, a really pretty song called Bye, which we might do today. Is anything else out? No, something else is about to be out. A really, really epic, sort of like an 80s rock song called One Way Down. That's sort of our homage to veterans and people with PTSD and that sort of thing.
0: Oh, nice. Well, good. I'm glad you did something like that.
1: Yeah.
0: That's awesome. Well, would you like to play another and we'll talk some more?
1: Why don't you buy?
2: Yeah.
0: All right. The Rutabagas, folks.
1: You folks at home can kind of sing along with us on the chorus. You can do it in your living rooms. You can do it on Instagram. We went live on Instagram there too. So hello, folks. But the choruses sound like this. Bye, bye, bye, bye, bye, bye. So you get to kind of sing that with us in your house. Have a pretty little time. This was written by our old banjo player, Trevin Nelson.

0: Wow. Man, so that's going to be on the new album?
1: Yeah.
0: Mm-hmm. Has that been released yet?
1: Yes, that's one of the singles that's already out and is already playing on whatever, SiriusXM.
0: Spotify.
1: On Spotify.
0: I saw you guys on SiriusXM mm-hmm. the other day. How good is that?
1: Yeah, it's pretty awesome. That's new for us with this album. It's our first time working with the record label, so...
0: What's your record label?
1: Skyline. They're based in Nashville. Will McSeveny is the president of Skyline Records. He does a great job.
0: Yeah. Okay.
1: Yeah, like Chili, like the Skyline Chili.
0: Now, did they have anything to do with your recordings that are...
1: Yes. Yeah, so they funded the recording of the album.
0: The latest one.
1: The latest one, Big Noise. And Jim Van Cleave is actually the guy that connected us with them and said, you know, they're great to work with, and nice. I would really like to work with them. So
0: nice.
1: So he was there for us when we were tracking all of the basic sessions and some of the vocal sessions. And then the other stuff was actually recorded at home, some of the vocals, and I just did a guitar overdub at my dad's log cabin there.
0: Oh, he's got good sound in there, don't you?
1: Yeah. The log cabin does pretty well.
0: Nice. So that's your local connection here. I don't think we talked about that, but your dad lives up here in Northwest Ohio mm-hmm. in a log cabin.
1: In the log cabin, the log home.
0: Tell us a little about that.
1: About the log
0: home?
1: You
0: grew up there?
1: No, so I'm from Wapakoneta. Dad just moved to the log home a couple of years ago.
0: Oh,
1: so,
0: okay.
1: It's really cool. I think it's an awesome building. It has a lot of history, but I don't really know the history. So, But I grew up in Wapakoneta, home of Neil Armstrong. Grew up doing like dance classes and show choir and musical theater stuff and going to bluegrass festivals every summer.
0: Okay, nice. And that's what brings you up this way? You guys played
1: exactly.
0: over at Tri-State Bluegrass Festival?
1: Right. Yeah, we were. Yeah, the Tri-State Kendallville, Indiana Bluegrass Festival this past weekend. Yesterday we played for a Memorial Day celebration in Buckland. Got to walk in the parade. I rode my big tall unicycle. You can see I've got a little unicycle on this guitar here.
0: Nice.
1: I just got this guitar from White Feather Guitars, and so I'm really stoked about it. Little unicycle.
0: I got to ride my Harley in a parade yesterday,
1: ooh,
0: too.
1: Ooh, nice. Very good. Does it have two wheels or one?
0: Two wheels.
1: Okay.
0: I definitely can't do one.
1: You know, I won't hold that against you.
0: Thank you. Appreciate that. But I bet it was pretty awesome watching you ride that in the parade.
1: Yeah. No, I really enjoy doing that because kids like it and old people like it too, old kids.
0: Nice.
1: But Wednesday we're playing in Grand Rapids, Ohio, which is right here.
0: Which is tomorrow, folks, if you're watching
1: tomorrow.
0: Us live right here.
1: At the First Presbyterian Church in Grand Rapids, Ohio. I think we're opening the doors at 7 o'clock.
0: And that'll be a gospel show?
1: We'll probably include more gospel than we typically do because we're in a church, but it won't be an all gospel show.
0: Okay, awesome. Mm-hmm. That's great. So I was talking about their reviews a little bit ago. Listen to this. On this new ever-changing album, stuff like they're expanding its boundaries from Mojo.
1: Yeah, Stephen Mojan, yeah.
0: Yeah, mm-hmm. we love Stephen, man. Instrumental expertise.
1: Ooh.
0: Oh, nice. Yeah.
1: Strong words.
0: Exceptional vocals and instruments. Here's a good one. Entertaining.
1: Yeah. Yay. I think that's the important part.
0: That is. I think you're right.
1: Of music.
0: Yeah. Let's see what else. Exuberant recording delivered with precision.
1: Ooh.
0: And I think Tony Triska might have said that.
1: I think that's true, yeah.
0: Yeah, boy, you guys got some heavy hitters in your corner.
1: Yep, we do.
0: That's awesome.
1: Mm-hmm. So the very first, like I said, that first class where the Rutabaggers met, Tony Triska was there.
0: Oh, no.
1: He was visiting Berkeley and wanted to come help with some of the ensembles. So I walked in and I was like floored. And nobody else knew who he was. But anyways, because I grew up learning from his banjo videos. But
0: nice.
2: Not even Trevin.
1: Nope, not even Trevin.
2: Dang.
0: Now, are you guys still affiliated with Berkeley? Because when I think of Berkeley, I think of classical long hair music. And,
1: oh, yeah.
0: How long have they been doing bluegrass there?
1: Well, these guys are still there. I mean,
0: yeah. Are you?
1: You guys want to talk about what's going on in Berkeley?
0: Yeah, tell us a little about that.
3: Well, it's got a American
1: roots music program that's been running for a while now, like at least a couple.
2: We just celebrated the 20th anniversary.
1: Right, yeah,
2: a few years ago.
1: Nice. So, currently run by Tony Watt, who's been a big help to us, and Matt Glazer is actually the runner of the roots department, and so we get a lot of great things out of that because they help us play out in festivals and they'll send us to IBMA and things like that, so we get a lot of good opportunities.
0: Nice. They do some bookings for you.
1: That's right, yep.
0: Great. Would you like to do another one for us?
1: Sure.
2: Yeah, what do you guys want to do?
3: How do you feeling?
1: Lean was on the list, maybe.
2: Yeah, let's do Lean. Yeah. This is another one from the upcoming record.
0: Awesome. We got breaking music here, folks. Check them out, the Rutabaggers.
2: Breaking music, and hopefully we don't break anything here. This is Wiley.
3: Hey, y'all.
2: He's going to kick it off.
1: In just a second.

0: yeah, man. Brand new music from the Rutabaggers, folks. Man, oh man, could you tell us who was all in the band? Everybody's name?
1: Yeah. So this is Wiley Jessup Robbins Thorne Thompson.
0: From where?
1: From
2: Massachusetts.
1: Greenfield, Massachusetts.
0: Oh, okay.
1: And this is Quinn Eastburn from Arlington, Massachusetts.
0: Nice.
1: On bass. This is Micah Phillip from North Carolina, Asheville, North Carolina.
0: Nice.
1: And I'm Micah Nickel. And I'm working twice as hard as the rest of them.
0: Is that your job to do
1: that? Yeah, exactly.
0: All right. Well, you got a couple videos out. Could you tell us a little bit about the videos you have out? And
1: sure. Yeah. So we post a lot of live material. Any chance I get, I take a multi-track recording and take my camera gear. I also do video work, so I can bring my nice cinema cameras and take videos of us. And so we end up with some great live concert footage, but we also made two really great music videos for songs that are off of our older records. So Pass You By, has the first song that we played, has a really great video for it. We filmed it in the home of Boston's bluegrass. The hub of Boston bluegrass is Lily P's, where the Cantab Music and Lounge Jam moved, the Tuesday Night Jam there in Boston. So we filmed it there. So it's sort of our love letter to the Boston bluegrass scene, that video. And then there's a very entertaining video for Papa's Got a Hold of the Wine, where we're dressing up and we've got, we're up on the roof and we've got a drone flying around, and that's a very fun video. And then a video for the new record that's coming out, Taking My Time, we filmed that out in the woods at this like really nice mansion that has like artist residencies or whatever. And then we went there and stood in the river. We held instruments and stood in the river.
0: Does that river always move that fast, or was there a lot of rain? I thought it was going to push you guys.
1: It was really going. So anyway,
0: that was cool.
1: But that one's for Taking My Time.
0: Okay, and you did that one already too, didn't you?
1: Not yet, but we could.
0: Would you do that for us? It's a great song.
1: Yeah, let's do that.
0: Check it out, man. They got this on video also, folks. Is this on a record yet?
1: Yeah, this is on Big Noise, and the one that's coming out. And this is one of the singles that's already out.
0: So. Awesome.
1: Yep. All right, here we go. And DJs, keep on spinning this.

0: All right, that was cool, man. The Rutabaggers right here on the old hippie bluegrass show live cam at the Indian Ridge Recording Studio, man. Hey, I'm having a great time. I hope you guys are having some fun,
1: yes, sir,
0: too.
1: Absolutely.
0: So you guys have won some awards, I think I read.
2: Yeah, so we were Freshgrass composers for, we did a commission, Freshgrass commissions, new bluegrass concertos to be written every once in a while. So we wrote a 3-movement bluegrass concerto, performed that. And we competed in their, we were a finalist in their band competition. And then, let's see, what other awards are you talking about? What did you find?
0: Well, that was mostly what I read about right there.
2: About. Yeah,
0: that's what I was talking about. That's
2: cool.
0: Pretty cool.
2: Yeah, the there is a video of that, too, online.
0: Is that the one that's over an hour long?
2: There are a couple that are, those are probably the full live performances, but the concerto is only like 17 minutes.
0: Okay.
2: Mm-hmm.
0: So, do you guys write 100% of your music that you record and perform, or do you?
2: Everything that you've heard today is band original material.
0: Nice.
2: But not everything that we perform is, and not everything that we put out a recording of necessarily will be.
0: Okay.
2: Mm-hmm. But on the next record and all the records that are out, I think they're all original material, except for that the Folktales album, because that's all those folk songs.
0: Oh, okay. Mm-hmm. Cool. Popular ones. That...
2: Yeah.
0: Okay. Mm-hmm. All right. And I also read you guys have a podcast. Do you still do that?
2: We haven't done the podcast for a long time, but we hosted a radio show while we were at Berkeley.
0: Nice.
2: And we called it the Ruta Radio Hour. And
0: that's cool.
2: And we talked about things like what are our influences, what is MASH, what is why do people wear suits when they perform, and I don't know if you guys are interested. We could do something like that again, but because it was very fun.
0: Now, you do more than music, I guess. I read you do magic?
2: Yeah, so when I was a youngster, I still am kind of at heart, at least.
0: There you go.
2: But I grew up doing magic shows, first at nursing homes, and then at, like, restaurants, and eventually, like corporate dinners and stuff like that, kids' birthday parties and things like that. So... yeah, doing the clown thing, like making balloon animals and juggling and riding the unicycle, and then doing magic shows, too.
0: And then once you started making music, did you work that into your nursing home visits also?
2: So I kind of separated the shows, so I would do, well, I guess, I don't know, my dad's in the other room. I did a little bit of mixing, but I think for the most part, the... event. It took a long time for the music to sort of take over my passions. I was still doing magic until I moved to Berkeley. So.
0: Nice. Wonderful. Well, that is way cool. So you said, where are you going to be tomorrow night, folks? On the...
2: Yeah, we're going to be at the First Presbyterian Church in Grand Rapids, Ohio, tomorrow night. I think the doors open at 7. And then Thursday night, if anybody's in Michigan, just north of Detroit, we'll be in Lake Orion, Michigan, at a great venue called 20 Front Street.
0: Nice. Just north of Detroit, huh?
2: Mm-hmm.
0: All right. Are you there for more than one day?
2: No, so we just have our Thursday night show there.
0: Thursday night.
2: And then these
0: show.
2: Guys fly okay. back to school or whatever.
0: Oh, okay. All right. Well, that's pretty awesome.
1: Week of fun over.
2: Yeah. Over. Terminated.
0: You got another one you can do for us?
2: Yeah, what do you guys want to do?
0: I don't want to keep you here all day, but boy, your music's awesome.
1: Thanks.
3: We
0: got a 2-hour show.
2: Down, yeah.
0: I'd like to give you at least 45 minutes of it.
2: Yeah. Thank you so much for having us, Jerry. This has been a pleasure.
0: Well, you're welcome.
2: Yeah, you're the man.
0: You're very welcome. Glad you're having fun.
2: Yep. And I hope one day I can grow a facial hair as well as you can.
0: Gotta watch what you wish for. You
2: know? Yeah, that's true. I take it back.
0: I have a holiday job that takes about 2 months of my time up.
2: Yeah. I bet.
1: Pretty close.
0: Yeah. Yep. What would you like to do for us?
2: Yeah, this is another one off the new record. This will be the next single that's coming out. I don't think it's quite out yet, but you might hear it on the Sirius XM radio waves. You might hear it when it drops on all the streaming services. This is our veteran song, sort of. This one's called One Way Down.

0: my gosh, man. I am blown away, you guys. Man, that was awesome.
1: Thank you for having us.
0: Did you say you wrote that for veterans?
2: Yeah, so that that one was a big band collaboration. Came in, started with that little mandolin riff, and then we wrote the lyrics in the van on the way to a gig.
0: Wow. So I know I got a lot of DJs that follow my show. Mm-hmm. I think they want to see what I'm playing, but how do we get all your latest releases? Where do you release them?
2: So they're available everywhere digitally, and they're on AirPlay Direct, which I think is where a lot of folks grab them.
0: Yep.
2: And of course, if you need a CD, then we can mail you a CD. Just reach out to our email.
0: Okay.
2: It's on our website. TheRutabaggers.com.
0: I think they banned me from AirPlay Direct.
2: Oh, I got you. Sure.
0: I do use Get It Played now.
2: Okay, cool. So, nice.
0: But definitely get me the CD if I can't get
2: it.
0: Because, boy, we'll play the crap out of this stuff, man. You guys are really awesome. I got one more question for you. And you can do this individually or as a band. But for my fans and your followers, if there's one thing that we and they don't know about you guys, but you would want us to know.
2: Fun fact?
0: What would that be?
2: Fun fact time.
0: Yeah, let's do that. Take your turn.
3: The whole band?
2: Something that they don't know that we want them to know. We love bluegrass music, but that's obvious. Wow.
3: We reaching deep here.
4: We don't actually eat rutabagas on that often.
2: That's true. Yeah, we don't actually eat them very much. Yeah.
4: Oh. They're too sacred.
2: We worship
0: like the
2: them.
0: Sacred cow. That's too funny.
3: We don't defile our namesake.
2: Yeah. Well, we do have a little bit of a secret. So a lot of people ask us why we're called the Rutabaggers.
0: Mm-hmm.
2: And so we don't tell everyone, but we will tell you on this show.
0: All right, if that's awesome. Okay. Breaking.
2: There might actually be a song to go with it, if that's okay.
0: Oh, please do.
2: It's really short.
0: All right.
2: All right.
0: All right, let's
2: hear. Well, we're called the Rutabaggers because Rutabaggers.

0: that for a secret.
1: That was a great secret right there. Man, give him a big hand. The Rutabagers. Thank you, guys.
2: Thank you
1: for coming in. One gentleman want to know what kind of guitar you play.
3: Oh, yeah, White Feather, made in Erie, Michigan by Jim Gallagher. White Feather Guitars.
1: Awesome. That's pretty. Mm-hmm. That's pretty. And the mandolin, what kind is that?
4: It's an Eastman.
1: Eastman, it sounds great. Banjo?
5: Got an old Gibson 5 here.
1: Oh, what year?
5: It's a 1930.
3: I don't know that.
1: Oh, my gosh, yeah, you got some signatures on there, too.
5: Yeah, some drawings and
1: that's awesome. That old bass?
6: It's a K I'm borrowing for the week out here.
1: Ah, our good friend Jerry Endicott, I hear.

0: loaned you that.
1: That's right.
0: Awesome. Thank you, Jerry. We appreciate that.
2: For the
0: base. All right. Well, folks, hope you enjoyed the show. So thanks for tuning in. Spread the word about the Rutabaggers, where they can be seen, their records. Hear them on the old hippie bluegrass show. Anything else you want to say?
3: You covered it. You covered it. Follow our website and us on social media if you want to.
0: All right.
1: Welcome to the Veggie Family.
3: Welcome to the Veggie Family, everyone.
0: Thank you, guys.
1: Bye.
3: Bye. Bye.
1: Bye. Bye.
3: Bye.
0: Bye. Bye. Bye. They were a blast.
4: Oh, they were. They were a hoot, man. I'm telling you.
0: If you get a chance, go out and see the Rutabaggers live, folks.
4: They are so cool.
0: Oh, yeah. Hey, you know, it's getting close. The Charlotte Bluegrass Festival from Charlotte, Michigan is coming up June 25th through the 27th. So that's coming right out. Man, summer has hit us, Uncle Elmo.
4: Oh, man.
0: I think we went almost right into from winter into summer, didn't we?
4: Yeah.
0: Well, it's a good thing because at the Charlotte Bluegrass Festival, tell them a little bit about who they're going to be having there.
4: Oh, man, we got the Traveling McCurries.
0: Woo.
4: We got the Del McCurry Band.
0: Woo.
4: Dan Kaminsky.
0: Oh, man.
4: Oh, the David Mayfield Parade.
0: Ooh, what a show that's going to be.
4: Ooh, Larry Sparks.
0: Oh, my God, show. The living legend.
4: Oh, man. And,
0: Amanda Cook Band.
4: Yeah.
0: Full Chord's going to be there. Harbor Town's going to be there. Kentucky Just Us, remember them?
4: Yeah, yeah.
0: Yeah, we're going to try to get them on the RV again. They're always a good time and got some good music. We'll see what the latest is. And Kevin Prater is also going to be there.
4: Yes, sir. That's a show in itself right there, man.
0: Now, that's going to be at the Eaton County Fairgrounds in Charlotte, Michigan. To get all the information, you need to go to their website, charlottebluegrassfestival.com. And at the bottom, if you got a flyer, there's one of them little cue things that you put your picture on, and that takes you to right to the website if you got a flyer. But all the information is on there, and I'm on there right now. If you want to call and get more information, you can call 269-832-5518. And to get tickets, if you want to mail in for tickets, you can mail them to SBW Promotions, Post Office Box 2655, Battle Creek, Michigan, 49016. And, man, just go to their website. You can contact them. It's a nice little website, Uncle Elmo. What else we got on here? Hey, let's get Kevin Prater's going to be there, so let's check out his music.
4: Here's Red Rocking Chair.

0: Kevin Prater Band tearing it up with Red Rockin' Chair.
1: Man, is that going to be one big time out at the Charlotte Bluegrass Festival, Uncle Elmo?
0: Oh, I can't wait. I can't wait.
1: You know, hopefully we'll get our spot right there east of the stage to do our interviews. And I wonder if they're going to have big security like they did for Billy Strings for Del McCurry. I don't know.
0: I don't know.
1: Hey, let's check out the David Mayfield Parade.
0: Time's winding up.
1: Time.

0: time's winding up, brought to you by the David Mayfield Parade.
1: Let's fly, man. Oh, I got to see their show. They are so spectacular. You never know what they're going to do on stage.
0: Oh, man. They're fun to watch.
1: Well, we got the big guy himself coming up here to close out the show for us, Uncle Elmo.
0: Oh, yeah, Del McCurry.
1: Oh, it's two today for Del. We haven't played him enough, you know. And he's going to be at Charlotte, folks. Get your tickets now.
0: On my way back from the old home.

0: on my way back from the old home. 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Woo!
1: Man, I hope we can get an interview with Del. Wouldn't that be awesome?
0: Oh, that would be so cool, man.
1: Ooh, you guys are going to have to stay tuned for that. We'll see if we can pull a couple strings, maybe get our foot in the door. What do you think?
0: I hope so, man.
1: The Charlotte Bluegrass Festival, 25th through the 27th. 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
0: Del McCurry with I Fell in Love.

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2: Radio Weather. Mix of sun and clouds, just a few spotty showers possible though. It'll be very warm but not too humid, highs in the upper 80s. Clouds increase overnight with a few scattered thunder showers and lows near 70. On Sunday, it'll turn mostly cloudy with scattered thunder showers developing, warm and humid, highs in the middle 80s. From Eyewitness News, I'm meteorologist Stacy May. Yeah, yeah.

Welcome, everyone. You are listening to the 100th broadcast of Overtones, and we are coming to you live from the historic Austin City Saloon in the great city of Lexington, Kentucky. The biggest names in country music have not only graced the stage, but have started their own careers here, including Greg Austin, John Michael Montgomery, Montgomery Gentry, George Moulton, Avery Crabtree, Dylan Carmichael, and Tyler Booth. Tonight, we bring to the Overtones live stage at Austin City Saloon a four-piece collection of songwriters based out of Louisville, Kentucky, all of whom bring a refreshing reinvention to sounds once forgotten. Individually, each member's background spans multiple cultures, genres, and styles. Together, they draw influences from bluegrass, folk, and Americana, while focusing on vocal harmonies and contemporary instrumentation to build an eclectic, eurythmic melody and a tactfully delivered message. Folks, we are about ready to spend the evening with Mama Said String Band. During this time of pandemic, the members of this band, who are, by the way, winners of the Lexington Music Awards Album of the Year in 2020, have all emerged victorious after making space to reflect, recreate, rebrand, and rediscover in an approach that has been described as tailor-made. Let's give it up first for Taylor Shuck, everyone. Let's hear what you got for David O'Neill. A round of applause for Caitlin Farmer. And you all ready for this? Let's show some love for Katie Did It. Please join me in giving a big Overtones Live 100th episode welcome to Mama Said String Band.

0: much. That first song was Moon Twins, and we actually did a run there into Box Wine Swing. Moon Twins was originally written by Miss Stephanie Kidd, our former bandmate, and the second one was written by me. The next song we're going to do is an awesome new one by Caitlin, and it's called 310.
1: And today's March 10th, so what better day to do this?

0: Those songs were 310 by the lovely Caitlin Farmer, and that was Arms of a Stranger by myself.
1: This next one's going to be on our, it is on our EP that's already out. Feels weird to say that after saying for so long that it was coming out. It was called Mariah. This one's called Peace of Mind that we're getting ready to do. I made Caitlin retune a bunch on it because I'm evil. And yeah, it's about having peace of mind.
2: Written by our awesome banjo player.
1: Written by me.
2: Whose birthday just so happened to be yesterday. So,
3: not this boy a shot.

0: Grazie.
1: And let me introduce to you Rachel Crowe.
2: Hey. What are you pretties doing?
0: So good to see you, Rachel. It's always good to see you.
2: So much.
1: Tyler and I, we're birthday twins.
3: Yeah, we are.
1: Yeah.
0: Happy birthday, dude.
1: This is the first year since I turned 30 that I didn't have a midlife crisis. I almost bought a skateboard, but that was...
2: That doesn't count. That's just for fun.
0: Yeah.
1: That's just the COVID. That's just the lockdown talking. It's like, I need roller skates. I need a skateboard.
0: There you go.
4: I was on a skateboard a few weeks ago. I'm 28 years old. I'm telling you, it's not the same as it was when I was 16.
3: No, I fell off that thing.
4: I was like, Oh, man.
1: What are you guys doing? Y'all from Louisville.
2: But yes, we're Mama Said String Band from Louisville, Kentucky. Yes. Having a great time visiting outside of Louisville, Kentucky.
0: There you go.
1: I love it. An origin story of your band and how everybody kind of got put in the spots they're put in.
2: Well,
0: you want to start on the end? Go down?
2: Sure. Come on, yeah. David.
4: My name's David O'Neill. I met these people quite by accident. Some years ago, I was sitting at a bar drinking, and this girl came up. None of them, by the way, came up and tapped me on the shoulder. She says, "Are you David?" And I was like, "Yeah." She's like, "Do you play fiddle?" I was like, "Yeah." She's like, "You're coming with me." And I'd never met her before, and well, I went. And then I met Caitlin and a few of the original members of Mama Said, and we had a band. And then some stuff happened. I met Taylor and another group called Still Holler. And during that time, like, we kind of like stopped being in Still Holler. We started up Mama Said String Band at the time. Taylor wasn't with us, but it's been about 3 years down the road, and now we have them, and we're lucky for it.
1: I mean, I think that's how I know you. It's like, hey, the dude plays fiddle. I should know who he is.
2: Is that good? Violin player?
1: He plays violin.
0: With the beautiful blonde hair. Yeah.
1: And fire Facebook post. I feel like he's never met me in real life, and I just keep liking his stuff. He's going to think I'm a stalker, but like, he's right.
4: Oh, no. I've been looking for the doors. I'm just kidding.
0: Oh, my God.
2: That's okay.
1: Who's next?
2: I'm Caitlin Farmer, and I'm from Oldham County, Kentucky, but I live in Louisville now. And, well, I met David that night that girl took him to a random party. That's when I met David, and Katie was in Moonshine District, I think, whenever I met you, right? And then Taylor, I've just known you through... He's always been in the music scene, honestly. Mm-hmm. And and here we are. So
1: I'm so glad you're here.
2: Thank you.
5: I'm Katie Didit. I'm originally all the way from Wikesburg, Kentucky. I moved to Louisville, Kentucky to play with these crazy people standing beside of me. I did meet them at a show at Terrapin. I was playing in Moonshine District, very old band where we used to drink a lot. And they needed a bass player, and I knew basically the open strings on an upright bass and said, "I'll learn it for you." And we just started playing music together. While Taylor and David were in Still Holler, I met Taylor, became very close with him, loved him for a long time before he joined this band. He was the person I always called to have a glass of wine when we both needed to cry.
3: Wine and gossip.
5: Wine and gossip together.
1: Oh, honey, I love it.
5: And so whenever members started shifting left and right, he was right there to save the day. And this is what you get now, today, all four of us.
3: And I'm Taylor. I'm the most recent addition to Mama Said String Band. I met them, well, I was in Still Holler, I guess, when I met everybody. I was in Still Holler with David, yeah, like you said earlier. So I was doing that. Then that ended. Mama Said was going on. I would fill in whenever people, like, try to chop off fingers or something. And I would play guitar and replace it with a mandolin. Eventually...
1: Time out. What?
2: Okay. No, so
1: yeah,
2: our old mandolin player,
1: yeah.
2: Stephanie Kidd. Mm-hmm. She was helping us, you know, prep food. We were in the middle of making our Carry the Water album,
4: actually.
2: It was day one of us recording at the studio.
6: No.
2: And she's helping, and all of a sudden, I'm taking her to the ER because she chopped a piece of her finger off. And so Taylor came in and saved the day on that one, for sure.
3: Don't use dull knives, everybody, but or else I'll replace you. But eventually they moved, and my band had just broken up, and we were like, hey, everyone's breaking up. Let's get together. And now I'm here.
1: Oh, I love it. Now, Katie was on earlier this year and with her solo album, but she mentioned that you all were doing a new album, right?
5: Mm-hmm.
1: It finished?
5: It's finally finished, and we have it here this evening. It's only an EP. It only has four songs. We decided, because we were rebranding ourselves, that the smartest decision was to get something out, practice our hearts out, have everybody write one song that suits themselves, and let's just show the world who we are now. So that's what we did. We practiced our tails off for weeks. We went to the studio. We recorded an entire EP of four songs in one day. And now we have it to give to you guys today.
1: One day.
5: Nitro Sonic Studios, that's located right here in Lexington, Kentucky, and is completely ran by women, might I add.
1: Amen.
5: I'm a little biased on the woman thing, but they totally did a great job with us. They were so professional. They had never recorded a string band before. Mm-hmm. We were a little nervous going in, I'm going to be honest, because it's a different ball game recording bluegrass bands.
1: Right.
5: And they just took to us like flies on sugar water. It went really, really great, is what I'm saying.
1: You little wordsmith.
5: They were super nice, very professional. They were patient with us whenever we felt like we hadn't done our best. They encouraged us to go back, record more. They pushed out our best work.
1: They got it done in a day.
5: And we got it done in a day.
1: That's April Edwards, right?
5: Yes. And Danielle as well.
1: Okay.
5: Both of them worked with us, and it was during the pandemic, which was also another stressful thing, but they were very respectful, wore a mask. Somehow or another, we made it work. We even had a videographer come in and record some of our recording. It was overall a great experience.
1: What you gonna do for us next?
5: It's a new song of mine. I actually wrote it for that man friend that you're talking about. I wrote the song for Derek.
1: He's so sweet.
5: I've been really dipping into a lot of early swing music and early jazz music, and I don't know how someone tries to incorporate that within a all-string band that's mostly known for bluegrass, but we've been working our best trying to. So the next song is Lightning Bugs.
1: Oh, awesome. Y'all give it up for Mama Said String Band.
5: Tonight's concert is presented by Room 17 Productions, a nonprofit 501c3 founded by Warren and Renee Cobb that works to promote music education and the stories of Kentucky through oral history, live performance, and preservation of aging video and cassette, reel-to-reel to digital format.
3: Room 17 is the classroom at UK College of Fine Arts where Warren and Renee received their degrees in music and education. 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
5: If you are interested in learning more in the future or in donating, you can find more information at room17productions.com. 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

0: Thank you.
1: David O'Neill on the violin, Ron.
2: All right, how many people here are sober?
3: That's pretty much everybody.
2: That's the
3: right
2: sound
3: now.
2: Of a sober crowd right there.
4: Yeah.
2: Well, this song's called this song's called Wish I Was Sober. I'm going to drink before.
1: You can sing it tomorrow when you're still a little hungover.
3: Ooh, that's a little limerick
2: that
3: right there.
2: Be the slogan for it.
3: That's what we're
2: going to. That's way better than asking who's sober.
3: We're going to say that during afternoon shows for sure.
2: All right. Let's do this.

0: maybe. Just maybe. Let's do another one from our EP.
1: Okay.
0: This next one was written by Caitlin Farmer, and it's called Kentucky Heartbreak. And if you've ever lived in this state, I'm sure you felt somewhat similar.

0: Thank you, babe. You want to sing a song?
1: Well, we got all these new songs floating around. We figured we'd play y'all something that, you know, a little blast from the past.

0: you.
1: How about Mama Said String Band, everybody? This seems like a great place to end this edition of Overtones Live from Austin City Saloon, an evening with Mama Said String Band. And we would like to thank our musical guests, all of the staff here at Austin City Saloon. Let's give it up. You and our audience for making a choice to listen locally this evening. And as we close the show today, you are listening to Louisville, Kentucky's Mama Said String Band performing their instrumental original, Moon Twins. And we are so thankful to them for this beautiful work of musical art that ends our show each and every week in such a powerful and inspirational way. Until next week, this is Renee Cobb and Rachel Crow working in concert each and every week to bring you the best this great state of Kentucky has to offer music fans, reminding you that where words fail, music speaks. Have a great week filled with music, family, friends, and a lot of love. Goodbye, everyone.

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9: Mix of sun and clouds. Just a few spotty showers possible, though. It'll be very warm, but not too humid. Highs in the upper 80s. Clouds increase overnight with a few scattered thundershowers and lows near 70. On Sunday, it'll turn mostly cloudy with scattered thundershowers developing. Warm and humid. Highs in the middle 80s. From Eyewitness News, I'm meteorologist Stacy May.
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5: Mix of sun and clouds. Just a few spotty showers possible, though. It'll be very warm, but not too humid. Highs in the upper 80s. Clouds increase overnight with a few scattered thundershowers and lows near 70. On Sunday, it'll turn mostly cloudy with scattered thundershowers developing. Warm and humid. Highs in the middle 80s. From Eyewitness News, I'm meteorologist Stacy May.

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8: Mix of sun and clouds, just a few spotty showers possible though. It'll be very warm but not too humid, highs in the upper 80s. Clouds increase overnight with a few scattered thunder showers and lows near 70. On Sunday, it'll turn mostly cloudy with scattered thunder showers developing, warm and humid, highs in the middle 80s. From Eyewitness News, I'm meteorologist Stacy May.
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7: Mix of sun and clouds, just a few spotty showers possible though. It'll be very warm but not too humid, highs in the upper 80s. Clouds increase overnight with a few scattered thunder showers and lows near 70. On Sunday, it'll turn mostly cloudy with scattered thunder showers developing, warm and humid, highs in the middle 80s. From Eyewitness News, I'm meteorologist Stacy May.

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6: Mix of sun and clouds. Just a few spotty showers possible, though. It'll be very warm, but not too humid. Highs in the upper 80s. Clouds increase overnight with a few scattered thundershowers and lows near 70. On Sunday, it'll turn mostly cloudy with scattered thundershowers developing. Warm and humid. Highs in the middle 80s. From Eyewitness News, I'm meteorologist Stacy May. Kentucky.

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1: Few street closures to pass along this week. Norris Avenue is closed from Prince Avenue to Alexander Avenue. This closure is expected to last through the end of the week. Hathaway Street is also closed from East 4th to East 5th Street, weather permitting for both. Troy Quinn and the Owensboro Symphony host Summer Salute at the McConnell Plaza this Saturday the 6th, beginning at 7 p.m. for an evening of Motown on the Riverfront. 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
7: Clouds increase overnight with a few scattered thundershowers and lows near 70. On Sunday, it'll turn mostly cloudy with scattered thundershowers developing, warm and humid, highs in the middle 80s. From Eyewitness News, I'm meteorologist Stacy May.

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7: Clouds increase overnight with a few scattered thundershowers and lows near 70. On Sunday, it'll turn mostly cloudy with scattered thundershowers developing, warm and humid, highs in the middle 80s. From Eyewitness News, I'm meteorologist Stacy May.
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